Hello, hero. Good morning. This is DC Gun speaking. Three parties. We can, you know, work together. Then, you know, we can grow, you know, all together. Persuade them to give us, you know, more business. 안녕하세요. 수고 많으시네요. 생선 품질 잘 나와요. 미끄럼 테스트 이런 테스트도 하고

0: It's time for English on the Go, so we're going to look at Jordan's full clip where she talks to us about how fitness wasn't always a big part of her life, and she would often make a lot of New Year's resolutions but didn't follow through. But this time, she did. Let's find out more. Just wanna ignite ya!
1: Are you ready? Go!
2: Fitness is a huge part of my life. Now, this wasn't always the case, and I used to do the same thing that everyone else does, where at the beginning of every new year, I would make my goal to be super fit and go to the gym all the time, and then I'd end up failing. But I've been surprisingly consistent this year. One thing that I did differently is I finally started going to the gym, which doesn't seem like a big deal, but I used to be so afraid of going into the gym, and I was scared that I would try to use a machine and I'd use it wrong and then it would break and I'd look like a total idiot. But I recently started going to the gym because I get a free gym membership with my college tuition. So I started going, and it's been awesome for my fitness. One, because it's a place that I can actually go, I feel like I've had a designated time to go to the gym and work out, which changes my mindset and gets me more in the mode of fitness. But also, they have all of the equipment that I could need to work out with. So I'm not worried about not being able to do a certain exercise because I don't have the stuff at home.
3: 오늘의 핵심 어휘를 좀 볼까요? 첫 번째로는 일관된, 꾸준한, consistent. 그 다음으로 수업료, 등록금, tuition 같은 경우에는 tuition fee라고 하기도 합니다. 발음 연습해보죠.
0: Repeat after me, starting with consistent. Next we have tuition. Let's look at some more vocabulary words.
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1: designate, designate, designate. And lastly, we have equipment, equipment, equipment. Perfect. Let's take a look at Jordan's clip once again, but with English subtitles.
2: Fitness is a huge part of my life. Now, this wasn't always the case, and I used to do the same thing that everyone else does, where at the beginning of every new year, I would make my goal to be super fit and go to the gym all the time, and then I'd end up failing. But I've been surprisingly consistent this year. One thing that I did differently is I finally started going to the gym, which doesn't seem like a big deal, but I used to be so afraid of going into the gym, and I was scared that I would try to use a machine and I'd use it wrong and then it would break and I'd look like a total idiot. But I recently started going to the gym because I get a free gym membership with my college tuition. So I started going, and it's been awesome for my fitness. One, because it's a place that I can actually go, I feel like I've had a designated time to go to the gym and work out, which changes my mindset and gets me more in the mode of fitness. But also, they have all of the equipment that I could need to work out with. So I'm not worried about not being able to do a certain exercise because I don't have the stuff at home.
1: Well, I'm glad that you're sticking with that. And yes, the free gyms at your college are awesome.
0: Yeah, good for you.
1: Yeah.
0: 사실 대학교를 저 같은 경우는 대학교 다닐 때 free 무료로 쓸 수 있는 거는 아니었어요.
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0: 돈을 따로 내야 했어요.
1: Really?
0: 학교 안에 체육관이 있었지만.
1: Oh, everything is not like included in.
0: Yeah, because they could only host so many people. So we had to actually stand in line to sign up for that cheap membership. It was not expensive, but we still had to pay a little bit of money. 그래서 지금 미국 대학교는 그게 일반적이라는 이야기죠.
1: Yeah, usually whatever facilities they have, you can use them all, you know, for free with your tuition.
0: 네,
1: well, it's not free, you pay it in your tuition, but not separately.
0: 등록금에 포함되어 있다고 보면 되겠네요.
1: Yeah.
0: 자, 그러면 첫 번째 문장으로 돌아가서 공부 시작해 보죠.
1: Okay.
2: Fitness is a huge part of my life. Now, this wasn't always the case, and I used to do the same thing that everyone else does, where at the beginning of every new year, I would make my goal to be super fit and go to the gym all the time, and then I'd end up failing.
1: Fitness is a huge part of my life.
0: Fitness is a huge part of my life. Mm-hmm. 아까 나왔던 extremely important aspect of my life. Mm-hmm. 이것과 비슷한 뜻이고요.
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1: 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Just 이게, is your body healthy? It doesn't 네. have to look good as long as it's healthy. Because you can be fit and unhealthy as well.
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1: 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You're not depressed or something like
0: 네,
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1: yeah.
0: 네.
1: Or you can do puzzles and 네. solve like, you know, crossword puzzles and those things, the 네. number puzzles, whatever you call them.
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0: 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She says, and then I'd end up failing.
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0: Yeah.
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0: Let's look at the next part.
2: But I've been surprisingly consistent this year. One thing that I did differently is I finally started going to the gym, which doesn't seem like a big deal.
0: But I've been surprisingly consistent this year.
1: 그런데 I have been 이렇게 해왔습니다. Mm-hmm. Surprisingly
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0: 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Then what?
2: 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But I recently started going to the gym because I get a free gym membership with my college tuition.
0: But I used to be so afraid of going into the gym.
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0: Mm-hmm. Next she says, but I recently started going to the gym because I get a free gym membership with my college tuition.
1: 그런데 I recently started going, 최근에 가기 시작했습니다. To the gym, 체육관에. Because I get a free gym membership. 무료로 체육관 회원권을 받게 되거든요. 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
0: college tuition.
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0: Yeah.
1: My college tuition.
0: With you pay. It's 네. included with your college tuition
1: 네.
0: like that.
1: 이걸 이제 get a free membership. 그다음에 along with my membership my tuition 둘 다 받는 건 아니에요.
0: Oh yeah.
1: Yeah. yeah.
0: included with. I think might
1: yeah.
0: be good.
1: Because I
0: paid
1: give,
0: it.
1: Because I yeah. give it to the school in exchange for my tuition mm-hmm. fees, I get this membership.
0: Mm-hmm.
1: 그래서 with가 여기서는 마치 이제 도구인 것처럼 because mm-hmm. I pay
0: Yeah, because you pay.
1: 이런 쓰였습니다. 함께 둘 다 받는 건 아니고요.
0: Mm-hmm.
1: Okay.
0: Let's look at the next part.
2: So I started going, and it's been awesome for my fitness. One, because it's a place that I can actually go. I feel like I've had a designated time to go to the gym and work out, which changes my mindset and gets me more in the mode of fitness.
0: So. I started going, and it's been awesome for my fitness. One, because it's a place that I can actually go.
1: 그래서 가기 시작했는데, it's been awesome for my fitness. 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
0: 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She says, I feel like I've had a designated time to go to the gym and work out.
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1: You're designating things
0: Yeah, you're designating where something should go
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0: 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And because she has that designated time, she says, which changes my mindset and gets me more in the mode of fitness.
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0: 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Let's look at the next part.
2: But also, they have all of the equipment that I could need to work out with. So I'm not worried about not being able to do a certain exercise because I don't have the stuff at home.
0: But also, they have all of the equipment that I could need to work out with.
1: 앞에 남았던 one because, 거기에 해당되는 two because가 여기서는 그냥
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1: also로
0: also.
1: 바뀌었습니다. Also because 생략했고요.
0: Mm-hmm.
1: They have all of the
0: equipment.
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0: Mm-hmm.
1: That I could need to work out with.
0: Mm-hmm.
1: 그러니까 다 안 쓸 수도 있지만. Maybe she doesn't need to
0: yeah,
1: use all of them.
0: She doesn't need all of them, but the things she need are all there.
1: 네, 필요할 수도 있는 것들이
0: yes.
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0: mm-hmm.
1: So I'm not worried about what?
0: She says this. So I'm not worried about not being able to do a certain exercise because I don't have the stuff at home.
1: 여기에 나오는 the stuff라는 것은 기구를 말하고요.
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0: Mm-hmm.
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0: Yeah, they got everything over there, hey?
1: All right.
0: Let's review and look at our clip once again.
2: Fitness is a huge part of my life. Now, this wasn't always the case. And I used to do the same thing that everyone else does, where at the beginning of every new year, I would make my goal to be super fit and go to the gym all the time, and then I'd end up failing. But I've been surprisingly consistent this year. One thing that I did differently is I finally started going to the gym, which doesn't seem like a big deal, but

0: I used to be so afraid of going into the gym, and I was scared that I would try to use a machine and I'd use it wrong and then it would break and I'd look like a total idiot. But I recently started going to the gym because I get a free gym membership with my college tuition. So I started going, and it's been awesome for my fitness. One, because it's a place that I can actually go, I feel like I've had a designated time to go to the gym and work out, which changes my mindset and gets me more in the mode of fitness. But also, they have all of the equipment that I could need to work out with. So I'm not worried about not being able to do a certain exercise because I don't have the stuff at home.
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1: At the beginning of every day, I read the news. One more time. At the beginning of every day, I read the news. Great. Let's take a look at our next example.
0: 두 번째로는 매 회차 방송이 시작할 때마다 그 노래가 들릴 거예요. You will hear the song at the beginning of every episode. At the beginning of 여기서는 every 다음에 episode 쓰였습니다. 발음 연습해 보죠.
1: You'll hear the song at the beginning of every episode. One more time. You'll hear the song at the beginning of every episode. Perfect. 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
0: Our next pattern is look like a total 어떤 명사, 완전 뭐뭐처럼 보이다. 먼저 그는 완전 초보자처럼 보입니다. 완전 초보자인 것처럼 보입니다. 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
1: He looks like a total beginner. One more time. He looks like a total beginner. Let's take a look at our last example.
0: 그 방은 완전 엉망처럼 보였습니다. 그 방은 완전 엉망처럼. 엉망이라는 게 mess, M-E-S-S. The room looked, 과거형으로, looked like a total mess. 발음 연습이요.
1: The room looks like a total mess. One more time. The room looks like a total mess. Great. Let's take a look at the clip for the last time with English and Korean subtitles.
2: Fitness is a huge part of my life. Now, this wasn't always the case, and I used to do the same thing that everyone else does, where at the beginning of every new year, I would make my goal to be super fit and go to the gym all the time, and then I'd end up failing. But I've been surprisingly consistent this year. One thing that I did differently is I finally started going to the gym, which doesn't seem like a big deal, but I used to be so afraid of going into the gym, and I was scared that I would try to use a machine and I'd use it wrong, and then it would break, and I'd look like a total idiot. But I recently started going.

0: going to the gym because I get a free gym membership with my college tuition. So I started going, and it's been awesome for my fitness. One, because it's a place that I can actually go, I feel like I've had a designated time to go to the gym and work out, which changes my mindset and gets me more in the mode of fitness. But also, they have all of the equipment that I could need to work out with. So I'm not worried about not being able to do a certain exercise because I don't have the stuff at home.
1: 오늘의 알쏭달쏭 영어 표현 한마디는 바로 이겁니다.
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1: All right.
2: Let's move on to In the Social World.

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Okay, so we're going to stop right here. But before we end, let's read that one more time. What causes gravity? No one really knows yet. Around 350 years ago, Isaac Newton said that we should think of gravity as a force that attracts objects towards each other. Around 100 years ago, Albert Einstein explained gravity in a different way. Every object bends space around it. The more mass an object has, the more it bends space. When a planet, a spacecraft, or a beam of light travels through an area of bent space, its path is changed. Einstein said, this is what causes the effects of gravity, including weight. So, if there was no gravity, would I have no weight? That's right. If you were in outer space, far from any star or planet, with no gravity pulling on you, you would weigh nothing. However, your mass would stay the same. Mass is a measure of how much stuff something is made from. This doesn't change as you move around the universe. Only your weight would change. Planets with more mass have stronger gravity. Jupiter is the most massive planet. On Jupiter, you would weigh 2.5 times what you do on Earth. It would be much harder to lift your arms and legs. Okay, so we're going to stop reading here. 자, 우리 중력이 이제 우리 뭐 아이작 뉴턴, 알버트 아인슈타인 이렇게 설명을 하지만 완벽하게 아직까지 사람들이 전문가들 이 과학자들이 모릅니다. All right? But we can kind of know. All right. We will continue our discussion of gravity next time. So, I hope to see you next time. See you. Bye.

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When do you think you'll finalize the design? Na, na, na, na, na. Okay, it's singing. Think of it as singing, everyone. All right, let's do a quick quiz and see how much you remember from the dialogue. 센서 디자인이 어떻게 되어가고 있나요? 우리는 지금 계속 디자인을 수정하고 있습니다. 디자인을 언제 완성할 것 같아요? 엑셀런트 잡! So, there are many good things we talked about, but remember these two. What's the latest on? Okay, it's an expression that native speakers use very often, especially in the business world. Hey, what's the latest on the contract? Hey, what's the latest on, you know, the situation with Korea? 네, 이렇게, what's the latest, all right? So, what's the latest on? And then you talk about what you want to know. And also, another great word is the word tweak, all right? 수정, change, 뭐, revise, 우리 다 알죠? 알죠? 그러면 tweak는 그냥 살짝 수정을 하는 거예요, all right? And remember, finalize, instead of using the word complete, we can use the word finalize. So obviously in the business world, as native speakers, they use, you know, many different like new types of expressions that you've never heard. 자, 새로울 수도 있겠지만, 이 정말 이런 걸 배워야, 아, 오케이, 인정을 받을 수 있습니다. Alrighty, so thank you so much for tuning in, and please join me again next time for 출근 영어. Bye!

0: Did you know there are different types of holidays?
1: Yes, I do know that. What is a holiday again?
0: Well, a holiday is a very special day when you celebrate something.
2: Like Thanksgiving, or Halloween, or Valentine's Day.
1: Oh, and do not forget my favorite holiday of all, Wiggle Your Fingers Day.
0: That's not a holiday.
1: It is not. It is in my house.
2: Okay, well, find out more about holidays, real holidays, today on Sesame Street.
1: Happy holidays.

0: Welcome to Sesame Street.
1: Hello there.
2: There has been a big snowstorm, but we will be fine once we get inside and warm up.
0: Ralph. Hey. Where did the door go? It was here when we left.
1: Oh, now we're snowed out.
2: I think you're right.
0: Have no fear. I shall get us inside. Maybe I just need to... Do not worry. I will get us inside. You go have a seat.
1: Are you sure?
0: Yes. Go.
1: Okay.
0: I got this.
1: Thanks, Grover.
0: I got this. Oh, this is cold on the back.
1: Hi, Charlie. Hi, Jiyang.
3: Hello. Oh, Mr. Allen. Can you believe this snowstorm?
4: Yeah. I love the snow.
3: I totally me too, but our friends are visiting, and they were supposed to go home today, but then there was this giant snowstorm, and now they can't get home, and they're really sad about it. Please meet my friends, Klee and Lily the Tiger.
5: Hi.
3: This one's a tiger.
5: Rawr.
3: See?
2: Oh, welcome to Sesame Street.
6: Yeah, hi, Klee. Oh, hi. Hi again, Lily.
3: Hi.
6: Emma's really happy you're here, but Emma's sorry that you can't go home.
7: Oh, we had a great time, but we both wanted to be home. Today is Lunar New Year.
6: Oh, what's Lunar New Year's,
7: too?
3: No, totally.
2: You know what? I think I just got some peach blossoms in at Hooper's. I'll go check. Oh, right, the snow.
8: Where's Grover?
0: Right here, Alan!
2: Wait, how did you get into...
0: What? I'm shoveling the snow with this! Oh. Always keep a spoon in my pocket in case I see soup. I will get this inside soon.
2: Okay. All right, I couldn't get inside.
3: No.
2: But that's okay. What else can we do to celebrate Lunar New Year?
7: Oh, in China, we get red envelopes as presents on Lunar New Year.
9: Me too. Red envelopes?
7: Red is a lucky color.
9: So, giving someone a red envelope means you wish them luck and prosperity in the new year.
2: Oh, prosperity means being happy and healthy.
9: Oh.
7: And inside can be lucky money or stickers or... or chocolate coins.
3: Oh, my family, we get lucky money, too, in envelopes. And it means the same thing, prosperity. Getting an envelope is a whole thing.
10: It's part of our tradition to bow and take the envelope with two hands.
7: Me too!
3: Oh, no way!
2: Hey, you know what? I have some craft supplies at Hooper's, so we can make envelopes for Lunar New Year.
9: Yeah.
2: I'll be back. All right. Hey, Grover, there is still a lot of snow.
0: Tell me about it. There was so much, I broke my spoon. But I have another idea to get rid of the snow. Behold my straw.
2: A straw?
0: I will blow the snow away so we can get inside.
2: Yeah, I'm not sure that is gonna...
0: Maybe I just need to get past this top layer. Yeah.
2: Maybe I'll come back later.
0: I should be done in no time.
3: Oh, Mr. Allen, did you get the craft supplies?
2: No, the snow is still blocking the door.
9: So that's okay. We could do something else to celebrate Lunar New Year.
3: Well, sure, yeah, totally. Because my favorite part of Lunar New Year is
7: the food.
3: Oh!
9: Wow, you all love that in common.
3: Yeah, and I especially love to eat...
7: Bento!
6: So Jiyang and Lily and Klee all have different foods?
9: Yep. Our families all eat different foods for the same holiday.
3: Yeah, my family makes a ton of tasty foods, but I love dakguk, my super favorite soup with rice cakes.
6: Mm. Oh, sounds yummy.
9: And in Vietnam, my family always has bánh chưng during Lunar New Year.
2: Oh.
9: They're sticky rice cakes. They're yummy.
6: Mm.
9: That sounds so good.
3: Mm.
9: What does your family eat for Lunar New Year in China, Lily?
7: Oh, there are lots of special foods my family eats. But my favorite food is mian qiao, which are super, super duper long noodles. We eat mian qiao to bring good luck for a long...
3: Ooh, I want to try those noodles. Of course. Mmm.
2: All of those foods sound amazing.
6: Yeah.
2: Hey, maybe I can cook something up. Mm. All right, let me see if I can get into Hooper's now.
6: Good luck.
5: Hey, Grover, there's still a lot of snow. The straw did not work.
0: It was working. It just seemed like it was going to maybe take a long time. Happily, though, I have an even better idea. In case I see a parade, I always carry this. I will play this drum very loudly and cause an avalanche to make the snow go away.
2: No, Grover, I don't think that is a good idea. Go, Grover.
0: Whoopsie. That did not work.
2: No, it did not.
0: Well,

0: am out of ideas, Alan. I guess I will just have to go and get my shovels.
1: Shovels? You've had shovels this whole time?
0: Ta-da! Hooper's store is open for business!
2: Thank you, Grover.
0: You are welcome.
3: Well, come on, everybody. Let's get ready for a celebration.
4: Come on in.

0: we have everything we need for Lunar New Year?
1: We got tacos.
2: We got red envelopes.
3: Peach blossoms.
4: Oh, but you know what?
1: Huh.
4: Well, we all celebrate Lunar New Year in different ways, but the best number one important thing about Lunar New Year is the same for all of us. Give me a minute. I'll show you. Friends and family! Awesome, everybody! Come on!
2: Yeah, visiting people we love is the best way to start the new year.
3: Totally.
2: Yes.
5: Oh, soup. Lucky I got a new spoon.
4: Happy
1: Lunar New Year, everybody!
6: Happy Lunar New Year, everybody!
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8: 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Selamat Tahun Baru Imlek, everybody!
10: That means Happy New Year! Selamat Tahun Baru Imlek!
1: Thank you for showing Elma how you celebrate Lunar New Year with your family!

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1: H is for holiday.
2: Ooh, looking good, Elmo.
1: Oh, thank you, Gabrielle. Oh, hi. Gabrielle and Elmo are making gifts.
2: Mm-hmm. Giving and making gifts is another way to celebrate on holidays.
1: Yeah, Elmo loves making gifts for his family and friends. Mm-hmm. See, Elmo made this bracelet out of beads and string for his good friend, Gabrielle.
2: For me? Mm-hmm. Oh, thanks, Elmo. And I made this necklace just for you.
1: Oh, thank you, Gabrielle. Elmo loves it.
2: I just have to add a few more beads.
1: Oh, okay.

0: Hello, Cookie
1: Monster and Gonker. I'm Michael. My family and I are having a picnic to celebrate Juneteenth.
2: It's the day that celebrates and reminds us that we are all equal and deserve the same freedom, kindness, and love.
1: We eat red foods on this day, and I'd like a special treat that's red. Can you help me, please?
0: Of course we can help you, because we are... Monster Foodies! Okay, something red. Something red. Oh, hey, we could use these cherries. Yeah, let's make cherry pie.
3: All right!
0: Yeah, yeah, okay. Well, what we need to make cherry pie, Chef Gonger?
3: Well, let's take a little looky-looky. For pie, we need pie crust, sugar, cornstarch, and cherries!
0: Okay, we got that right over here. Okay, we got pie crust, sugar, cornstarch, and of course, these delicious, yummy, juicy, nummy, yummy, nummy cherries.
3: No, stop, please, the cherries.
0: Well, there's one left. Could we make pie out of that one?
3: No, we're going to make more from the cherry heart.
0: Okay, let's go.
4: Cherry orchard! Cherry orchard, cherry orchard, going to a cherry orchard!
0: Boy, oh boy, oh boy, oh boy! Here we are at the cherry orchard! Hello, Farmer Tom! We need cherries to make cherry pie. Can you help us, please?
5: Hello, Cookie Monster and Gogger. Welcome to the cherry orchard. If you need cherries, you have come to the right place.
6: Cherries are a small fruit that grow on trees in bunches. 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Here are some cherries to make cherry pie, Cookie and Gonger.
3: Thank you, Farmer Tom.
4: Cherries, going home with cherries.
0: Okay, Chef Gonger,
3: We
0: got cherries. Now me wonder how we make cherry pie.
3: Well, what if we check the recipe?
0: Let's try.
3: Okay, so first we remove the pits and stems from the cherry.
0: Okay, here we go. One. Two. All done. Pits and stems removed.
3: Now add 1/2 cup of sugar.
0: Okay, 1/2 cup of sugar going in.
3: One tablespoon of cornstarch.
0: 1 tablespoon of cornstarch.
3: Yeah, and now I'm gonna mix it up. Mix. Now pour the cherries into the pie crust.
0: Cherries into the pie crust.
3: And last but not least, put the strips of pie crust on top.
0: Strips of pie crust coming right up.
3: Now put it into the oven.
0: Now this is one good looking cherry pie. Gonger, you got to go do your thing.
3: It's ready.
0: Order up. Bye-bye, pie.
3: Goodbye, food. Oh, Cookie Monster.
0: Yes?
3: I got this nice for you.
0: Thank you, Gonger.
1: Thank you so much, Cookie Monster and Gonger, for this special dessert. We're going to enjoy it as we celebrate Juneteenth. Delicious.
0: You're welcome, Michael.

0: The number five. Has it already been a month of Ramadan, Bibi?
1: Yes, Habibati, it's Eid, and I made you all a special treat.
2: Cliche!
1: Let's count.
0: 1, 2, 3, 4, 5.
2: 5 cliche!
1: Here is the money to donate for zakat. 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
2: Let's count. 1, 2, 3, 4, 5. 5 donations for zakat.
3: Is everyone here?
2: Let's count.
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0: The number 5.

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1: Elmo sees a sun hat, sunscreen, and sunglasses. Well, wherever you're going, it must be sunny.
0: Oh, yeah. In the wintertime, my family likes to visit somewhere warm.
1: What's in there, Tango? A squirrel!
0: Oh. I wonder what animals do during the winter.
1: Oh, great question, Gabrielle. This is a job for...
2: Nature Explorers!
1: You could be a Nature Explorer, too!
0: Yeah, come on, observe and look closely with us!
2: Binoculars!
1: Check!
2: Magnifying glass!
1: Check!
2: Notebook!
1: Check!
2: Nature Explorers! Ready to explore!
0: Where did the squirrel go?
1: There it is!
0: Oh, yeah!
1: Tango, you're a puppy, not a squirrel.
0: Aw, remember not to get too close. Nature Explorers observe and don't disturb. Look at that little squirrel go.
1: What's the squirrel doing, Grandma Nell?
3: Oh, it's gathering acorns before it snows so it can save them for later.
0: I have to draw this in my notebook.
2: Dear little squirrel, waking up.
1: Good work, Squirrel. You have lots of nice winter snacks for later. Whoa! Tango found a turtle!
0: Oh, cool! What a fantastic nature find!
1: Elmo wonders what turtles do during the winter.
3: Let's watch and find out.
0: Now it's digging.
3: Yep, this turtle is getting ready to hibernate.
1: Hibernate? Can Grandma now remind Elmo what hibernate means again?
3: It's when animals sleep from winter to spring. They wake up when it's warm and easy to find food again.
0: So turtles sleep in the mud all winter long? Interesting.
3: Oh, a nature surprise in the skies.
1: Good puppy, Tango. You found more winter animals in the park.
0: Let's take a closer look.

0: The birds are playing follow the leader.
1: Those are Canada geese, and they're migrating for the winter. That means they're moving from one place to the other.
2: So squirrels stay here in winter and eat their saved acorns.
0: And turtles bury themselves in the mud and hibernate.
2: And Canada geese migrate and fly away to another place.
3: We did it!
0: We figured out what some animals do during the winter.

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1: Mm-hmm. Now we need to get ready for our holiday vacation, too.
2: Good job, Nature Explorers!
0: And great Nature Exploring!
2: Bye, Explorers! We hope you had fun finding out about holidays with us today.
3: Indeed, I did!
2: Yeah, we learned how families celebrate Lunar New Year in their own ways.
4: And have their own name for Lunar New Year.
3: And I learned to always carry chopsticks.
5: In case you see noodles.
3: That is right. Happy Lunar New Year, everybody.
2: See you next time on
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2: Okay, I'll see.